parts of me that I thought made me real could never set me free. Indeed I do. Most of the time.

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You've seen it all. 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

What if I'd never seen hysterical light from Eugene? A lemon yogurt. Remember I pulled at your shirt. I dropped the ashtray on the

As a man, I never been much for sunny days. I'm as calm as a fruit stand in New York, and maybe it's strange. But when the colors go out of my eyes, it's usually the change. But damn, Sam, I love a woman that rains. Clear as a bell and sound as an old engineer. Clear as a bell and sound as an old engineer. With talented breezes that blow off your hat with a sneer. As a man, I never been much for talking to. I'm as open as the door in her house that leads to her room. And when the color goes out of my eyes, she's usually too.

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I'm as calm as a fruit stand in New York, and maybe it's strange, but when the colors go out of my eyes, it's usually the change.

erase everything you did. If it meant that I could feel as guilty about the kids, the braces that you paid for with your grandma.

billion people died on the news tonight, but not so many cried at the terrible sight. Well, mama said,

He knows there's a difference in walking away. We don't always know exactly.

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Tiny violins or some summer insects listening, another season leaving us too soon. Freedom's the opposite of love.